0: Oh, what are you doing? Come on, man. Oh, are you serious? Oh, come here.
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0: Before you go, there's something I want you to have.
1: 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But wait a minute, isn't this?
0: Yeah, yes it is.
1: But I thought the old lady dropped it into the ocean in the end.

0: 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En Radio Anáhuac, eleva tus sentidos.
1: I pick to the beat, walking down the street in my new the freak, yeah. This is how I roll, animal print pants out of control. It's Red Bull with the big ass bra, and like Bruce Lee, I got the clout, yeah.
2: Girl, look at that body. Girl, look at that body. Girl, look at that body.